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0: 1464, go ahead. 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Is it stuck in the air? 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
1: Oh, I don't know what it is.
0: Stand by.

99 Prince Shop Road. GPSing to that location, call taker heard a slight raise in the voice before the caller hung up, and no answer on call back.

We have the wife to that patient in a panic for a charcoal gray pillow that's apparently very special that you guys took. We want to make sure it's secured.

0: my partner reports that it was placed behind her on her chair. 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
1: Very good. 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
2: 9-4.

0: road for a male yelling profanities at his mother.
1: Appreciate it. Didn't find you.
2: Four times three, three stops in route to Robin.
3: Come on, DC-244, I'm seeing.
0: Here, caller states that the neighbors have told her that he does have a history of 13 use and no other info other than that she is afraid for her safety.
1: Is she

0: So I saw the first floor were in the old obstetrician units. That's where they said they're not seeing the car was showing the alarm. Okay.
1: Attempting to leave the home.
2: Roger.
3: Ten off out of base. If you could redispatch a 10 to Robin, I'll take that fix manager.
1: Three Robin Road.

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0: 493. Stand by one, sir. 493.
1: Brainerd and Catherine.
0: If you can take a 6 report, or rather a 6 in progress in the area of 26 North Street, the caller believes she heard a female voice screaming for help, but she was unsure, and her security cameras didn't pick up anything.
1: Roger.
0: Just 10, please.
2: One by Connecticut out 207-280-879.

0: perspective.
1: The motor vehicle complaint in progress. It will be Route 5 by Post Office heading northbound on Route 5. It will be for white pickup driving recklessly. Looks like he blew through a few traffic lights.
0: Received. That's 45. I'm not hearing or seeing anything. Does the complaint want to be seen?

0: Dispatch, I'm calling again, top story, on hot to El Grasso Manor, 25 Central Street, apartment 8A Alpha, El Grasso 8A, 72-year-old male, state's blood pressure is 70 over 50 with shortness of breath, and doctor had told him he was in full AFib with CHF, but coming back again. Use the back door at 2103.
1: For a 72-year-old male, high blood pressure, correction, low blood pressure, and shortness of breath.
2: Receive. Alright, if I'm finishing up checking the area, I'll have to ask.
1: Roger, I need to be sure.
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0: Fired.
2: 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He fell and now yelling on the floor. Cross streets are James Street and Row Ave. Be on fire, dispatch.

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I have it as an 18 in the area of 97 Parsons Road. 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

0: Phoenix pulling into the old courthouse. It's going to be kind of get one Sierra Lima Oscar Whiskey Romeo Lima.
1: That was awesome.

a dramatic orthopsial femus cyst spotting on 61 Sword Avenue, 61 Sword, off of Sunset, for a 69-year-old female, abdominal pain with vomiting. 24/7. Six medic responding, 24/7.

Agent 5, it's 251 South Marshall Street on the second floor for the breathing difficulties. Cross streets are K Street and Marshall Street. You're on fire, dispatch.

Transwing at 50 for Hadsville, 62 attention Enfield, truck 12, responding to the Wayne School, 94 Middle Road, 94 Middle. Well, then by IBS, rezone 15, library, media room activation, 2318.

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1: Can you report 46 Bigelow Ave? 46 Bigelow Ave. Caller stated someone he knows took his phone from his home yesterday. It is now pinging in Meriden.
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1: Pursuit confirmed. 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It's currently passing 46. It's going to be the correct plate on it.

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I have a name for that vehicle owner.

Looks like last name Grant, Golf Romeo Alpha, November Tango. First name Kumari, Kilo Hotel Alpha, Mike Alpha Romeo India. And I'm working on an address name, date of birth.

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0: dispatch sends me a 50 for Hasville, 62, attention truck 12 Enfield. You'll be responding back to Whitney School, 94 Middle Road. 94 Middle Road for a activation in the library media room again. I'm out, 0054.
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0: We're going to be clear of Eli Whitney. If we get any additional alarms, calling out a still alarm for Haswell. We're going to leave this alarm in a red for the morning.
2: Roger, alarm remaining in red for the morning. Still alarm only comes in again at 104.

0: そうなんです。The Enfield Inn, room 238-238. 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She went out to fill her ice bucket, came back and found her phone and purse gone.
1: Right.

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0: with 462. I have it as a 6 right now. 44 Roosevelt Boulevard. 44 Roosevelt Boulevard. Mother's calling for a 36-year-old son, Brett, who seems out of it, is yelling and screaming into the phone. He did call previously 911 trying to get a hold of Ellington prior to saying he needed help.
1: 6 copy. Do we have any history at the address?
0: As well as 12 East, like...

0: 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You're going out at 156.
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0: 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The mother that's on the phone is currently outside waiting for your arrival. She is hiding from her son.
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0: Last name, Sierra, Zulu, Yankee, Mike, Alpha, November, Oscar, Whiskey, Sierra, Kilo, Indigo. 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
1: 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Interested in contact.

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1: Taking an AOPA 37 Donna Street, 37 Donna Street, Manchester, is requesting a check at that location for a blue Honda Civic that took off on them on a traffic stop. The reg is Bravo Whiskey 3 5555.
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0: 4-75-3. I have a name, date of birth, out of MASH.
1: Go ahead.
0: It'll be first name with a few middle names. My first name is Delta Alpha Yankee Alpha November Alpha. Middle name Golf Igloo Alpha November November Alpha. Name will be Asquez Victor Alpha Sierra Quebec Uniform Echo Zebra. Second last name Charlie Romeo Igloo Sierra Papa Igloo November. Date of birth 8/31/93. And there's a possible ID number as of Sierra Alpha 1702568. And then I have a second. I'm trying to find out where it's from. Hold on a second.

Ecuador, Peru. His name is Mike Oscar Romeo Echo November Oscar. Looks like middle initial of L. Also have a given name of Romeo Echo Delta Yankee. His last name, Joel, as a first name, and a date of birth of 4/30/91.

Captain comes back negative file 1. Expired out of Florida on a 2019 Toyota color silver. Shows blush eyes due to a Diana Vasquez.

0: Forward 75. 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
1: The female has driver's license out of mass?
0: Ma'am.

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Attention medic, Enfield for EMS assist. 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Stop and Shop Plaza, 54 Hazard Avenue, 54 Hazard Avenue. 70-year-old female with a fall, struck her head, unknown LLC. Should be out in front. Time out, 5:50. Medic responding 533.

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1: To medic, come in.
0: You just let the fire department know they left behind their clipboard. We have it. We'll get it back then at some point today.
1: I'm sorry, what did they leave? Piece of equipment?
0: A clipboard.
1: Briefing.

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1: Medic 2 is transporting Johnson.
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0: Copy that. Bring this bus back to the garage. Just one at a time, correct?
1: 10-4.
0: 10-4. And the subject of passenger is pale and continues to be in the bus.
1: 4.

It's on a still for Thompsonville. Fire alarm being received from the old Country Deli, number 4 Alden Avenue, 4 Alden. Called in as Zone 2 smoke detector activation. No further information. 604.

0: Engine medic, NCO for the advanced assist, 19 Middlesex Drive, 19 Middlesex, off of Wyndham and Tallinn. 70-year-old male with fall, struck his head, altered mental status with history of cancer. 605.
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0: expectation for safety, for now, we're not going to work on a bus change for you when you get downtown.
1: Ten four, copy that.

0: Right. 6:55 at the Traveler. Keep me posted. 10-4. And he said that's the seat not holding and it's blowing heat in the driver's area. Okay, and you said it's blowing heat in the driver's area?
1: Yeah, it's not blowing, but it's pushing off heat, though. It must be on, but it's not blowing, though. It's that little heater on the right at the bottom of the foot.
0: 10-4, copy that. And we're not able to turn that in the off position?
1: No, it's in the off position, but it just won't turn off, though.
0: 10-4, gotcha.

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1: Medic 2 is clear, Johnson, returning.
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1: Affirmative. I'll be on the apron.

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1: 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Is he the oncoming supervisor?
0: Affirmative.
1: Where is he?

0: That's a medic, Hazard for EMS assist, funding hot, All American Assisted Living, 118 Hazard Avenue, 118 Hazard. Gonna be room 224 for a 98-year-old female fall, hit her head on the dresser. No bleeding, no LOC, but she is still on the floor. Here, come out 640.
1: Medic 2, top of the morning to you, Pat, in service ALS 1830, and we're going over to 118 Hazard Avenue.
0: Here, Mike, you're in service with Medic 2 and responding 640, top of the morning.

0: 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Copy?
1: Alright, 10-4. I got the seat to work a little better, but I mean, that heater is still on anyway, so I just wanted to let you know. But the seat is on, but I still roll it up, but the heater is still on.
0: 10-4. Copy that. Make sure to put it on the defect card.

0: going to back the comment down that constitutional flag is pointed at the direction.
1: All right, where's seeing a lot at?
0: ER for me, I thought it was 94 line, but I'm not, I don't remember.
1: All right, ADH from Biff Wall. So the next one will be, probably at 7:05, 7:15. I have to call the customer service line number as well. Copy.

0: clear at the driver's heading. 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
1: Can you please note it on the defect card? Have the passengers paying with the dollar? Pay on the next bus and also go through your passenger count. 10-4?
0: 10-4, thank you.
1: 10-4, you're welcome. Have a good day.

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Okay, Rough Flight Department, with Broadbrook, 119 South Main Street. 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
1: Roger.
2: Matter of fact, came on the 8th. I was working and then it powered off. And then the battery light came on. I didn't shut down the everything.
3: The 8th is still not working. It's not bad at all. Yep, and just shut down the bus. What's your location now?
2: I'm in about downtown. I'm on Hamilton Ave.
3: Well.
2: On Hamilton Ave, I'm not at the Graham yet. I'm on Hamilton Ave in North Mountain Road.
3: Beautiful copy. You're my 63.
2: Terrible.
3: Alright, what's your running block?
2: I'm running 374. Block is 302.
3: Yeah.

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0: proceed. Car 12, urgent. Route 20 westbound, just prior to the Route 75 exit, they got a, looks like a two car MVA, one vehicle off road, we're checking for injuries.
1: Roger, troops are left.

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0: with Las Vegas. 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
1: Roger. Is there only one accident there? Because I just got the troop on the hotline saying one of the vehicles was a rollover.
0: Yeah, the one up with the rollover. And there's another vehicle in the median.
1: Roger that. They're requesting FD, so I'll phone you guys out.

0: 3 to you. Location, are you inbound or outbound?
1: Inbound, westbound, just prior to 75 in the grassy area by the exit.
0: So you should probably get out of that Old County then?
1: All units to come from him, come in from Old County.
0: Right, I'll call him out now.
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3: Paramedic 6.
2: Good morning, dispatch, flying on ALS until 19:30 hours.
3: Good morning, sir.

Carolina Fire Department respond to Route 20 inbound or westbound. State police are requesting services for a rollover crash. Best way to get there is from westbound from Old County Road onto Route 20 West. The crash site is just prior to the Pequannock and Telegrasso exit.

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1: What's the walking time? 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

0: 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They are separated. 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

0: 47, run out of command cop. 99125018. For you with the other part?
1: Yeah, I'm on the entrance.
0: Alright, I got the other one on the north side of the building. He's Walker.
1: I'm just sort of make my way for it, please.
0: I think I'll make a call for an evaluation of some cuts on his arm.
2: Received, are we at, need two medics out there?
0: Roger.
2: Your party is negative with a suspended 16.
0: Copy.

0: 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It'll be a cold response per PD on scene. You'll be responding to the Five Guys Burgers, that's 168 Elm Street. It'll be an evaluation for two male parties from a physical altercation. Minor injuries. Cold response requested at 8:41.
1: Thanks, sir.
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Part 16. 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They did make contact with Lily, who was on scene, gave improper passcode, as she is new.

0: 16, be clear for dental.
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Triple S, Harrison, and Plus.

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1: 6-6, Roger.
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It's going to be Baker's Blessing, Rebel Adams, King Edward Robert, List of Terry, or Kiroy, Tom Edward Robert Robert, Ocean Young, 11-7 of 98.

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0: dispatch to Hazardville, Mexico Medic, they're responding, cold response for lift at 22 Perry Lane. They're looking for the bariatric male, 88 years old. He's fallen on the bathroom floor, and they can't open the door to get him out. Timeout is 951.
1: 65.
2: I'm 44W1,
3: 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They're unable to open the door.

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1: 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Is there a Vaughn set on the front?

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0: Thank you.
1: Over time from 1007, ATEC Welfare, 4 Thistle Lane, Apartment C, Charlie. Be checking on Ann Murphy. She is an elderly female on oxygen. The nurse is on scene. She is not answering the door. Last seen a couple days ago.
0: Sorry, 10-07 is on the way to 22 for an assignment. Can you reassign me 10?

0: before, are you still tied up and working?
1: I have what you need.
0: Maybe they can for the check welfare at 4th Thistle Lane, apartment C, Charlie.

On the still alarm, it would be a PD assist for ATAC Welfare, 4th Thistle Lane, Unit C Charlie, that's 4th Thistle Lane, Unit C Charlie.

Four. We have fire responding. Would you like to aim at a staged?

0: high-level medic, be responding and staging in the area of 408 to Saline. Due for an elderly female. Looks like she's on O2. The nurse is on scene saying she's not answering the door. Just be staging for now for check welfare at 1007.
1: Right 3.
0: Roger 3.

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1: Roger, squad. 384, fire has arrived.

0: Squad 21, dispatch.
1: Go ahead, squad.
0: You can cancel all units. We gained entry. No medical here.
1: Private answer. Medic 3, you can cancel.
2: Received.

0: There is no social list on the front.
1: Alright. Anyone in the workroom? Dave, bro, if you can just run in the phone system, I'm sure it's on it.
2: Stand by.
0: Bryson's number that you gave me is on the phone and does match.
1: Okay, copy. Disregard it. Of course, we'll have one in custody shortly.

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1: Thank you.
0: For the time from 384-911 Hangup 53 Kalish Avenue, rated accident, no emergency.
1: Got it.

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1: It's 922, 94 says.
2: Okay, 194. 30 miles, 8007.8. Thank you.

0: on the signage. I'm not sure what they're doing. 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
1: Thank you for that.
0: You're welcome.

0: Over to the Country Diner, 111 Hazard Avenue, for a possible evading. Caller witnessed a Volkswagen Tiguan aquamarine blue, Connecticut Reg Bravo Kilo 25011, damage another vehicle in the parking lot. Unsure if he left or went around the building.
1: Fire.

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Indy and Broadbrook with Eversource for a minute. They wanted some TCA for retrieving a flag in the power lines.

0: 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It looks like we have two separate crashes out here.
1: Sorry.
2: Six close alley.

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0: arrival. Three-story occupied hotel. Alarm system not appear to be activated. The house check-in. ATOB command.
1: Roger that. You're on scene at 1045 and 18th Command.

0: time.
1: Yeah, just take a look at that room. The managers are reporting to occupant may have tampered with the smoke detectors and connected it. Also, if you can check room 240 as well.

0: 240 is the one that may have been tampered with.
1: Good morning, I'll be 5-5 Enfield Street, Enfield Terrace.
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0: separate people at our country dinner.
1: You have the on-duty fire marshal. Contact me by phone, please.
2: Would you like me to call the on-duty fire marshal?
1: Yeah, have him contact RAC via phone.
2: Roger.
0: Edward Robert 217 MER.
2: I'll give a call. Thank you.

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1: TNN ambulance, 538 responding. Be advised, we had no phone on EMS channel.
2: Okay, 538 responding, copy, no phone. Yes, sir.

0: 2023.
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0: I'm from 384, a 911 hang up, 15 Palomba Drive, 51. 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They stated accidental, no emergency, on callback.
1: Three for copy.

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1: Roger, 11-14.
0: Do you know if it was one of the office buildings or a cell phone?
2: Cell phone. I'm sure which office she was in.

0: We have an issue here.
1: 3-8, we're coming.
2: You will be clear.
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0: Sim. 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
1: Better.

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VLS rig requested. It'll be a mutual aid request to the town of Summers for 9 Autumn Lane. That's 9 Autumn Lane for the 83-year-old male who had a fall. Just a lift assist. Cold response at 11:39. Roger 2.

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1: 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Bravo Golf 48277.

0: I was through that vehicle, Colombo by
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0: Received.

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1: 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She is on blood thinners, is bleeding, not serious at this time for the caller. So hot response at 1223.
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1: Two.
2: Can hear heavy breathing.

Riverbed, affirmative, Riverbed, first 161, Bridge Street, the roadway in, fire alarm. Okay, we're at a point of fire, Riverbed, first 161, Bridge Street, the roadway in, fire alarm.

0: 4 in dispatch.
1: I heard you. He fell from his dog.
0: Thank you, thank you.
1: Medic, can you copy?
2: CN car 39 is fine.
3: Car 39 is fine.

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Two-story hotel, not controlled at this time. We'll be out investigating.

0: Arthur lands on scene.
1: Corner of the mall. The caller stating they witnessed an assault. They're stating they were on scene, they watched it happen. They're stating there was at least one white female in a crop top and jeans, one possibly being assaulted. I'll take it with information, so I assume so.
2: I got it from 190 East North Maple.
0: If you have back and tone in the area.
1: Matter? Out of that.
0: Command car 39, you see one guy is approaching, you need him to do anything? How much? We can reach. Anything in the area.

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1: Got it. Stand there, Isle.
2: No, it's been removed from the wall, but from zero. Okay, so they just removed it. I'll try for a reset, but I don't know if it'll reset.
1: On the game, stop side. 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

0: Gotcha.
1: Hey, brother, I'm asked. They go Romeo, Oscar, uniform, X-ray. First name, Caitlin. 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

0: 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Lisa, visiting nurse on scene with a 95-year-old female lethargic, just got back from a nursing home state. Her vitals are stable, and they suspect a UTI and dehydration at 1350.
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0: Centric Medical response requested to the PD for the 94 that's being brought in now from the square. They're looking for an eval cold response, 1353.
1: I'm going to follow the 94. 16 and 47 remain on scene for paperwork.

0: 538, all units are going to be clear from roadway. I'm meeting with the fire marshal. They'll be in room 538.
1: Clear, enter center, 38 room.
2: So about 20 probably with Robert Bridge, South Water Street, and Bridge Street, vehicle fires, call them to the PD.
3: Yeah, truck 238 will be in room to the vehicle fires.
2: Here's
3: fine. Yeah, car 39 is fine.

140 bridge, got a call from East Windsor PD stating there's a vehicle on the bridge that's on fire.

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1: Sorry, I didn't catch that call again. Are still continued in 222. Got it.

0: Roger, engine 3.
1: Three, 84 out.

Yeah, that's a monster.

0: Just confirming the station with the TV locked up.
1: That is 6 Medic 3. They were going to start transporting her to the PD. They've since stalled, but they have not gotten back to us if they need you at the square or the PD, if you just want to stage in the area.
2: Please can you get it there?
3: Receive.
4: Same traffic.
0: Copy. Front, Dave, Windward House Point. I think they have the fire knock.

0: turn to lock. Airborne control is released by Wells Point. Engine 3 is available. Command terminated.
1: Roger, 1402.

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1: Roger that. 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
0: All right, I have a Connecticut ID card if you need that.
1: Go ahead.
0: 059-682-976. Now I just need to confirm there's no 20s in between them.
1: Happy to miss.

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1: Anyone female party arrived to Red Roof, mileage 10811.7.
0: 12.

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2: 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It'll be unit number 10D Delta, that's 10D Delta. 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

0: 10 V Delta for a female party that wants her vitals checked, cold symptoms.
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0: the best and next available medic for a cold response to Enfield North Apartments, 62 Brainerd Road, Apartment C, Charlie 10, for a female party that needs help moving from one bed to another. 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
1: Thank you.
0: Thank you.

0: 473-10 911 Hang-Up, Holy Family Church, 23 Simon Road. 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Greasy 473 to the
1: group. Okay, okay.

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1: 70, not coming.
2: Major, the female was moved from paddock to F1.

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0: Perception, next available medic for a cold response to 74 Brookside Village, 74 Brookside Village. For an 81-year-old female, had a fall, no PI, just needs help getting up. Timeout 1612.
1: Medic 3.
0: Roger, Medic 3. And are you on until 2200?
2: Okay.

0: At 12:06, Birchwood Terrace call request to speak to an officer regarding her email being hacked.
1: Hello?

0: 473. 482 to 10 Check Welfare at McDonald's, 97 Elm Street, same male as before. He's going to be in the wheelchair, slumped over on the ground.
1: Three to go.
0: Two-star medic for that.

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1: Alfred N4100 have car seats as a male parked in a dark gray Nissan SUV, not wearing any clothes. For 77, you can take that time for all coding.

0: dispatch to Hazardville and next available medic for a hot response to 20 Dale Road, 20 Dale Road, for a 64-year-old male bariatric patient. Fell through a table. He's still on the floor. He is diabetic and has sores on his knees. He may be bleeding. The caller is unsure because she's not able to move him. He is on blood thinner. Timeout 1703.
1: Mike 6.
0: Mike 6.

Dispatcher, Thompson Road, next available medic for a hot response to 60 Hazard Avenue, 60 Hartford Avenue, my apologies, 60 Hartford Avenue, for a 56-year-old female, abdominal pain, dizzy, has not eaten in a few weeks. Time out 1704.

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2: 1009, you've been cleared by fire. Signature 214, Hartford Ave, or 6. 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The father's not comfortable with her taking them since she's BOH. 1009,
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1: Roger.
2: It's going to be Silva, Sierra, India, Lima, Victor, Alpha. First name is Christian, common spelling. Date of birth is July 24th, 2008.
0: Hey.
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2: Go ahead, Dispatch.
1: I had an ambulance coming from East Windsor. I just got a phone call back from the alarm company. They stated they made contact with the wife and all was okay. They were testing the device. Am I good to cancel East Windsor? Will you continue to verify?
2: Yeah, that's fine. We'll be there in a minute.
1: Dispatch to East Windsor. You can cancel it. Thanks.
0: 10-4, thank you.
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0: 4.77. And at 17 Elon Street, looking to make contact with a Julie Porter to notify her that her phone was found and is at their PD.
1: 10-4.

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0: West by 47, let's have your passenger Alpha Zulu 72144.
1: Roger.
2: Take it off. 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
1: Yeah, that plate is canceled. It matched the vehicle.
0: Perfect.
1: You just got that on a pursuit, and I'll be clear.

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0: Community Department tone for 55 Candlewood. 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

0: 51, is that Candlewood Circle or Drive?
1: The person said it was Candlewood. 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We'll be responding, and I'll tell you as soon as we get there.
0: Copy.

dispatch to Shaker Pines, engine 51, responding to 55 Candlewood. 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Exact location will be determined upon arrival. How about 1804?

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1: Goodbye.

0: car 39 is on scene. Nothing showing up in the exterior. Something coming out of the beginning.
1: Engine 51's arrival. 2.5 story condominium complex. Nothing showing. Shaker 9 will be command, will be investigating.
2: 2.5 story condo, nothing showing. Shaker 9 in command investigating.

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1: Yeah, truck 38
0: on scene. You can cancel all apparatus. We'll hold this at 51. Yeah, Bravo, seems to be just the smoke detector malfunction. We'll be here for a little bit.
1: Under control, I get this lift in silence.
2: 51, stay on scene. Everybody else is clear. Smoke detector malfunctioning, 1807.
3: I'll be 44W, Costco. Thank you.
0: Agent 33 is clear.
2: 33 clear at 1808.
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1: 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Was that Medic 6?
0: Roger, Medic 6, clear returning.
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0: Dispatch from Kendall, what's command?
1: 09, from 028.
0: Cut. This will be under control. Command will be terminated. All fire units are clear.
2: Under control. Command terminated. All units clear. 1830.

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0: Never mind. I don't know. Therapy Low Commons, Building 6, Unit 6313. Checking on the caller friend, Caitlin Hollohan, left her a message about 30 minutes ago with 12 statements. She's not been able to get a hold of her since.
1: It is going.

0: debate. What was the party's name that made the 12 S statements?
1: Yeah, Caitlin Hollihan.
0: Thank you.
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Regarding that chick welfare, if I give you the party's plate, can you just run it and check the OPRs? It's out of Massachusetts, but 424 Mike Nancy 5. 424 MN 5.

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1: Good evening, I'll be 55 with 394 on 190 by Route 5 westbound, and the off-ramp to Route 5 will be closed tonight.

0: 10 from 468, a 15 at Whitney School, 94 Middle Road, came in Zone 7, Classroom 15.
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2: That's where you have a 3 of that vehicle, 190 westbound, just part of Bridge.

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3: EMS 6, I'll be in car 2 in total of 600, and I'll be responding over.
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